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I've never seen so many knobs. 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Try pushing that button now. No? How about that one? No, not that one either. I know. I'll try pushing this one. Hold my hat, would you? There's a good fella.

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1: 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You know, riding in my Fiat, you really have to see it. 6 feet 2 in a comp.

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The Funk Soul Brother. 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

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Newton liked them thick as fuck, but he didn't say that. 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

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I can't even write, I just sprained my wrist. I need something profound on my list. Maybe I'd finish this musical, get my first gold disc.